out on the island. In the back room, she was everybody's darling. But she never lost her head. Even when she was given head, she says, "Hey, babe, take a walk on the wild side." Said, "Hey, babe, take a walk on the wild side." And the colored girls go,

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Nice and easy. But there's just one thing, you see. We never, ever do nothing nice and easy. We always do it nice and rough. But we're gonna take the beginning of this song and do it

0: 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Dit is Lunch Lekker op NPO Radio 5.
1: We're life on the farm, kinda laid back. Ain't much an old country boy like me can't hack. It's early to rise, early in the sack. I thank God I'm a country boy. Well, a simple kind of life never did me no harm. Raising me a family and working on the farm.

0: What are you writing?
1: Novel.
0: About what?
1: It's about a man who works in a nostalgia shop.
0: What the hell is a nostalgia shop?
1: You know, a place where they sell old things, memorabilia, and... Does that sound terrible?
2: No subject is terrible if the story is true, if the prose is clean and honest, and if it affirms courage and grace under pressure.
1: You know, can I ask you the biggest favor in the world?
0: What is it?
1: Would you read it?
0: Your novel?
1: Yes, it's like 400 pages long, and I'm just looking just for, you know, just an opinion.
2: My opinion is I hate it.

0: Dit is tot 11 uur, de avond van 5. Jeroen Snel.
1: A candy-colored clown, they call the Sandman. Tiptoes to my room every night. Just to sprinkle stars.